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0: 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It's a V Bros. My name's Mikey V. Got my big bro Frankie V with me and Gianna. And we want to know what's on your mind.
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My name is Mikey V, my big bro, Frankie V, and our bestie Gianna. The DM we got said, I caught my man setting his ex flowers. Story is crazy. We'll explain the story and get our advice next inside group chat.

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What up? It's the V Bros. My name is Mikey V. Got my big bro Frankie V with me and our bestie Gianna. Teddy Swims, his latest Mr. Know It All, number 9. Counting them down on a Friday night. And Olivia Dean, number

0: 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My name is Mikey V. Got my big bro Frankie V with me and our bestie Gianna.
1: 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All you got to do is basically finish the lyric. I play a part of a song and you finish that lyric. 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
0: I'm solo.
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0: I'm riding solo.
4: What?
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0: I feel like that was like the theme song for anybody single that time.
4: Oh, yeah.
1: 1 point for Mikey. Woo! Over to Gianna. Your single, People's Anthem. Here we go. Finish this lyric.

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0: 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It's the V Bros, Mikey V, with my big bro Frankie V, and our bestie Gianna.
1: Joined by Tabitha. What do you think the ideal number of kids is that a family should have?
0: Ooh, that's a tough question.
2: Ideal. I'm going to go with three.
0: You're going with three?
3: I'm going to say zero.
1: Oh, Gianna.
3: I think that would be ideal for people.
0: How does the population end?
1: Well, listen to Gianna. A recent poll found that the most common answer is two, mentioned by 44% of people. The survey also discovered that 2% of people think that a family of zero is actually the best family. So Gianna's
3: Wait, really?
1: Part of the 2%, yes.
0: There we go.
3: I was in the survey.

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4: 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Thank you for joining the show. I appreciate it.

Gaga and Doechii, Runway. Yes, that song from the Devil Wears Prada 2 movie that's absolutely massive the past 2 weekends. 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Lady Gaga and Doechii right there inside the show, partying coast to coast and all across the country with Bruno Mars. 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

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You're about to meet Jade. Jade doesn't catfish people on dating apps. It's a little different, and it might be okay. She'll

0: 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Is this Jade?
1: This is.
0: It says that you're a catfisher.
1: Okay, so you could maybe call me like a reverse catfish. I used to be about like 80 pounds heavier, a pretty big girl, and I still use my old pictures for Hinge and Bumble and Tinder.
0: Why do you use old pictures, though, if you were heavier?
1: Well, one, beauty is in the eye of the beholder, but if a guy still wants to meet up with me when I look much heavier than I am, then I know it's not for superficial reasons. It's my way of, like, screening out guys. You know, the ones who are only for looks.
0: Wow. Okay, and this works?
1: Well, I'm still on the apps, and I can't say it's a flawless system, but it does bring me around the guys that like being around, and it keeps me away from the type of guys that only want to pay attention to me once I lost all that weight.
0: So you're like flipping the script on them, like you're making them prove that they're not shallow. I think I get it. Kind of feels like you're lying.
1: Well, it's my very own... If you don't like me before, then maybe you don't deserve the after.
0: Okay, Beyonce. If you can't handle me at my burrito pick, then you don't deserve me at my gym selfie.
1: Yes, exactly. I'm not trying to do a revenge body fantasy for a guy who ignored me 2 years ago.
0: Look, I can't hate on that. I understand completely. As a matter of fact, I wonder if there's anybody listening that also subscribes to this logic or has been reverse catfished, where you show up and you think the person's looking one way, but they actually look much better than you thought they would. I feel like a lot of people have been regular catfished. I want to know how many people have been reverse catfished. You can text us at 71021. Hit me in the DMs at FM Buster. Or, of course, leave us a talkback message on iHeartRadio if you want to get on the air here with Jade. Our

0: 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Hey, check it out. You're about to meet Ben. Have you ever had a roommate from hell? Ben's got an interesting story for you. You'll meet him next. Ask Busters coming up.
1: I had a

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1: Louisville's number one hit music station, 98.9 KISS FM. All right, let's do this. Let's help somebody. It's time for Ask Buster. Is this Ben?
2: Yeah, this is Ben.
1: Ben, it says you've got a problem with your roommate?
2: Yeah, so I got home early from work last week, you know, like middle of the day. And basically when I walked in, I saw my roommate in the living room, but he was wearing my clothes.
1: Your roommate was wearing your clothes?
2: Yeah.
1: Like your underwear? Like doing something weird? Like what was going on?
2: No, like full outfit, man. Like my button down, my jacket, even my dress shoes. He's standing in front of the mirror rehearsing this speech, like a full-on performance mode.
1: What was the speech?
2: Something like, you are powerful, you are present, now own the stage. I thought he was talking to himself, but turns out he's practicing a monologue for, you know, his theater group and a presentation for class.
1: All right. So he's method acting in your clothes?
2: Right. Yeah, exactly. Yeah. So I'm like, dude, are those my clothes? And he gets all embarrassed and says, yeah. Sorry. You know, your clothes give me a different kind of energy.
1: Whoa, that's a little creepy. Yeah, okay. Well, this is like the strangest and most polite fashion theft that I've ever heard of. So he gave him back and everything?
2: Yeah. He gave him back. But, so, you know, I mean, it's not like he ruined anything, but, you know, also it's my stuff. Like, I feel like a line's been crossed, you know?
1: Well, you got to set the boundary. Just say, like, look, I get it. You need to get into your creative zone, but my closet isn't the community theater property, so go get your own energy clothes.
2: Yeah.
1: Unless he wants to put his money where his mouth is and maybe cuts you in, puts you on retainer, and if he likes your clothes so much, you know, you go shopping for him. You guys figure that out.
2: That's what my mom said. She was like, oh, I could curate his outfits and he can pay me.
1: Exactly. Well, listen, you guys might have a few things to figure out in your roommate relationship there. But as far as wearing your clothes, if you're not cool with it, I would set that boundary. I am curious if anybody's listening that has had roommates overstep the boundaries. Hit me in the DMs at FM Buster or leave us a talkback message on iHeartRadio. Have you had roommates kind of blur the lines of what you should be comfortable with? Have you had them in your clothes? Like Ben here. Hey, Ben, thanks for calling in, man. We'll get some people with some similar stories on the air. Maybe that could offer you some help.
2: Yeah, appreciate it.
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1: Yo, you just met Ben on Ask Buster, who walked in on his roommate trying on his clothes. We're getting some text messages in here. It says, my roommate and I used to always fight about food. I feel like that probably happens a lot. One time we got in a fist fight over who bought the condiments and who gets to use them. That's about as petty as it gets. Hello?
2: Yo.
1: Did you have a roommate from hell?
2: Yeah. So he smelled like French fries and chicken fingers all the time. Then the next problem was he started wearing our clothes. We didn't realize it at first, but things started going missing.
1: Wait, what is going on? He did that to you too? This other guy, Ben, that just called, same thing. I never realized that was such a weird, like, common thing that roommates wear each other's clothes.
2: It was just my undergarments, so it was a little different. But
1: oh,
2: yes.
1: So how did that end up? Are you guys still cool?
2: No, we had to. It went on for a bit. Different things. It intensified into websites being gone onto on our computers and all types of things. So we ended up having to go to our RA and let them know, like, hey, something's going on. Like, we can't keep them under control ourselves.
1: I'm sure he's on a list somewhere anyway.

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I guess I should have figured this. Did you know that ice cream in every ad and even on the box or on the tub when you go to buy the ice cream at the grocery store and you see all the ice cream, like you see what it looks like on the tub? That's mashed potatoes. The whole time that's been mashed potatoes. You've been getting tricked this whole time. I guess it's so that they can do photo shoots, you know, for the food without ice cream.

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0: 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All right, it's time for Ask Buster, where Philly spills the tea and I try to mop it up. Do we have Tasha? Tasha from Fishtown? What's going on? Are you there?
1: Hi.
0: What's up, Tasha? How can I help you?
1: Yeah. Okay, so I'm begging you to tell me I'm not crazy.
0: Okay. You came to the right place. What's going on?
1: Okay, so my ex, the one who ghosted me for 2 weeks during Valentine's Day, oof, his new girlfriend just DM'd me on Instagram.
0: Whoa, so your ex-boyfriend's new girlfriend messaged you?
1: Yes, and she was like, I know you used to date Aaron. I wanted to talk to somebody who really, like, understands him.
0: Okay, so what, she thinks you're, like, his emotional customer support line?
1: Right, and she was like, he talks about how you helped him open up emotionally, and I'm like, yeah, because I made him go to therapy, dragged him through therapy, and set boundaries.
0: She wants, like, the instruction manual to what you built.
1: Exactly.
0: Wow.
1: Like, am I supposed to coach this girl, or, like, do I let her figure it out herself, that, like, this man will vanish the minute that she cries at brunch?
0: Yeah, right. I guess... So I'm a little bit more old school when it comes to some of this. Like, I know today we live in this generation where everybody feels like you need to reply to everything. I don't know. Me personally, if this was my ex's, like, new boyfriend or something hitting me up, I wouldn't even entertain it. I wouldn't say anything. I would leave her on red.
1: I feel like I'm not sure what to do.
0: Look, if you want peace, okay, you can keep it classy, you know, you could just give like a quick response. But if you want the show, tell her to grab some wine and call you up and give her the real deal. Give her what she's asking for.
1: That makes sense. Buster, you're like the only guy that I trust for advice.
0: Okay, well, that says a lot about you, Tasha. But what I would like to do is open it up to anybody listening right now. Our phone number is 215-263-1021. You could text in at 71021 or hit us in the DMs at FM Buster. Have you ever had your ex's new girl reach, or man, or whatever you got going on, your ex's new love interest reach out to you asking for advice on how to be with them? Like, it sounds so crazy. And also, are you, Tasha, are you one of those people that, could you, like, be friends with this girl if she wanted to, like, hang out?
1: Look, like, I don't even know where I stand, like, with this guy. Like, he ghosted me. I don't even think that he would want me to be friends with her.
0: I bet not. No way. Yeah. He comes home and finds you two splitting a pizza. He's going to run for the hills.
1: Yes.
0: Hey, we're going to get somebody on the air who maybe has been through a situation like this. Hopefully you're listening and we can get you some more advice. Okay, Tasha?
1: Thank you so much.
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0: 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All right, we just had Tasha on Ask Buster. Tasha's ex-boyfriend's new girlfriend DM'd her asking her for advice on the boyfriend. This is crazy. Who's this?
1: Brittany,
0: did you hear about Tasha's situation?
1: Yeah, I heard about it.
0: What do you think?
1: I'd message her back and I'd tell her to kick rocks.
0: Oh, you'd actually take the time to do that, though? You wouldn't just leave her on red?
1: Oh, yeah. I love being rude, especially the people that message me for no reason.
0: Well, but from the sounds of it, the ex's new girlfriend wasn't being rude. She's just looking for help, although it is a little messy to text the ex, right?
1: I wouldn't go to my boyfriend's ex asking for help. Especially because my boyfriend sits there and calls his ex a nut job, so.
0: Well, there's that. You know, I agree with you on that. Like, if my wife's ex or something reached out to me, I wouldn't call him back if I was on fire and he had water.
1: Exactly.
0: Thank you so much for the call. We appreciate it.

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1: Wow, there's a pill for that, huh?
0: The pill we've all been waiting for. There's a pill now designed to make your farts smell like chocolate. This guy's like 75 years old from France, and he designed this. It's a pill that basically has real cocoa in it, as well as some other probably weird junk. And all your farts now smell like chocolate. 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
1: I believe this for sure. They say that financial issues are twice as more likely to give to make your marriage end in a divorce than cheating is. And this is based on statistics over divorce attorneys, et cetera. I'm not surprised by this at all. Like, one of my best friends, his wife does divorce, like, I'm not surprised by this at all. Commercial free, it's Buster on Q102. This is a study done by statistics from divorce attorneys, but they say that if you're in a marriage, you're twice as likely to get divorced over financial problems versus someone cheating. So it's more likely that you'll break up over money than infidelity, which they actually call a lot of times, like if one of you is moving money around behind each other's back, that's called financial infidelity. Maybe you want, somebody's got a gambling problem. That's financial infidelity if they don't tell you about it. Or if somebody's got a shopping problem, also financial infidelity if you don't find out about it until you get the credit card bill. But I didn't need any of this statistic or anything. I grew up with my parents. That's all they did was fight about money. So I guess that's my PSA, that if you are in a marriage, I'm in a young marriage myself. We've only been married for about a year. And the number one thing that is the most important to me when entering this marriage was, hey, we're not going to fight about money. Let's open the books. Here's what each other makes. Here's what's coming out every month. Let's figure it out. And then you can have your little money at the end. I'm going to have my little money. You can go spend that how you want. Blow it, gamble it, shop it, however you want to do it. Let's keep these bills paid.

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You ever hear us play a song but can't remember the title or artist? 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

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Is your man Noble? Is he the one? I have this list in front of me that is 8 things that might say that your guy is a noble man. Let's get into it. He listens attentively and remembers the little things. That's true. And guys, even if you sort of half listen, just try to hang on to a couple things and use it later and make it look like you're listening. Ladies, you weren't supposed to hear that part. All right, number 7. He puts his hand on the small of your back when introducing you. It's a subtle, respectful touch and signifies pride and connection. I sort of get that. Yeah. I mean, I didn't know that it has to happen when I introduce you, but I know that move. That's nice. Women like that. Number 6, he understands the etiquette of leadership, knowing when to lead and when to take you, or when to let you take the lead. Is that like a bedroom thing? Because, yeah, I get it. Number 5, he sends good morning texts. Starting your day with a thoughtful message shows you're on his mind. Number 4, he walks you to the door, of course. Ensuring you get home safely is a sign of care and responsibility. Top 3 of things that show you that you might have a noble man. Number 3, he walks on the street side of the sidewalk. That's a protective gesture showing he's looking out for you. Absolutely. That is a baseline move. Ladies, do not stick with a guy who's got his head in his phone, barely paying attention. You want somebody who's looking around, making sure that he's got you protected there. Number 2, he opens the door for you. Of course, that's a classic move. Shows you that chivalry isn't dead. And number 1, the thing that might say that you've got a noble man with you, he calls instead of texting. That's actually huge, especially nowadays. Most kids are so afraid of the phone. They call it, what is that, telephobia? And you got a man who can sack up and actually pick up the phone and call you and speak to you like the woman you deserve, or however I wanted to word that. That's a

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1: I don't mean to be morbid or nothing, but two of my friends lost a parent this week. 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
1: Who's not attracted to Billie Eilish? 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Like, just look at her. Like, whenever she's not even looking at you, but she's making eye contact with the camera, you're just like, man, I'm rethinking my entire life's choices, right? And now we got her in 3D with the Hit Me Hard and Soft Tour movie that is in theaters right now.

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Reminder, we're going to give you multiple chances to win $1,000 with us starting again on Monday and pay your bills. Somebody came up to you and just dropped $1,000 in your lap and said no strings attached. You're telling me you wouldn't take it? Don't be a liar. Your pants will catch on fire. Sorry, I'm old. I had to get that in there. Here's the Beepster with Daisy.

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1: It barely sank in that we're in May. We are in May, you guys. We're almost halfway done with the year. Where does 2026 have to go? 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
0: So I feel bad. I didn't even know Charlize Theron had a brand new movie out called Apex. And the only reason why I knew about it was because of a promo that she did where she was reaching her hands into a mystery box and touching snakes and all that. And I said, what's this for? And then I realized it was for a new movie that she just put out with Netflix. It's called Apex, right? It's about a grieving woman seeking solace in the wilderness only to become ensnared in a deadly game of cat and mouse with a serial killer. And let me tell you, and as you're watching it, you're kind of like, are they the bad guy? Are they the bad guy? You talk about suspense. This movie definitely delivers. Rotten Tomatoes feels like it's a 67%. Don't know what that's about. I think this definitely could have been a big box office smash. So if you're looking for something to get your heart racing just a little bit, add Apex to your watch this watch list and thank me later.
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1: So this last week at the Met Gala red carpet, Rihanna did something that I thought was just so considerate. And she asked a reporter, "How was your day today?"

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1: And by the way, if the mother of your children is saying she doesn't want anything this Mother's Day, that's a lie. 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Go get it right now. 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

0: 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So you want me to play this for you?
1: It's actually not me. 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He broke up with his girlfriend. 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
1: No, Drew's one of my friends. I have a boyfriend.
0: Yeah, okay. Yeah, I get what you're saying. Okay.

0: 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How are things?
1: You doing good? Everything all right? I feel like you need to be better to yourself. I feel like gratitude will change your attitude, and I think you need to practice that. I'm just,

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1: What's crazy to me that Taylor's spending $700,000 on catering for her wedding. 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Are you going to be chopping up silver as an appetizer? What are you talking about?

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1: You know what's crazy is like Doja Cat 100% is just like proving to you right now that she isn't falling off. 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

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I could be-

0: It's 98.9 at Kiss FM. So you're saying you've been blowing up my phone all day long?
1: Okay, so we tried calling you like three other times. I'm like, nothing.
0: I'm sorry. I'm busy working, aka scrolling on TikTok.
1: Oh my gosh. I'm just so happy you answered.
0: Liz, you don't have to butter me up. I already know you've been calling.

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0: So I wasn't sure how I was going to feel about this because I love the film Man on Fire. The series on Netflix is a 2026 action thriller series starring Yahya Abdul-Mateen II as John Creasy, a PTSD-stricken former Special Forces mercenary seeking vengeance in Rio de Janeiro, Brazil. Now, here's the deal. We've already seen the movie Man on Fire with Denzel Washington. This focuses on a younger John Creasy, I'm assuming before he even got to the actual movie plot. But let me tell you, the first episode, it is going to grab you and say, you're watching the rest of this because it is that good. I didn't think I was going to like it at first, but the action, the plot line, the vengeance, all of that. Oh my goodness. It is such a good series. I'm currently on episode 7, so I'm almost done with it, but this is definitely something full of the action that you might be missing with your other TV shows. Trust me, add Man on Fire on Netflix to your watch this watch list and thank me later.
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0: 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By request, we have Alex Warren with Ordinary, and coming up, Emma, Rihanna, and Kehlani.
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Every Heroes play a song and you can't remember the title or singer? Well, you can get that right on our website. Just look for the recently

0: 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We've been trying to hook it up with $1,000 for a couple weeks now, and you have a chance to win $1,000 yet again on Monday. So make sure you tune in for Pay Your Bills, and we're definitely going to take care of you.
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Thank you so much for making us Louisville's number one hit music station.

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1: Still thinking about Justin Bieber, and I hope he's having the best day ever, because he did so good at Coachella. But you guys are running that Hallelujah trend into the ground. My goodness, I saw an ad the other day for GLP-1s. It said, losing this way, Hallelujah. And I'm like, no, that's not what we're doing. Why are we doing this? I mean, that's good, but no.

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1: And on that gamer note, did you guys see how much streamers actually make for going live while they're playing games? It's insane. Insane. Sometimes I feel like, man, maybe I should do that as a part-time job. 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I love my job.

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1: Want to pull on your heartstrings just a little bit, so let's get some somber in here with Back to Friends. It's going to make you reminisce about an ex-boyfriend or ex-girlfriend that you're so sad that it didn't work out. But guess what? I'm going to tell you this right now. There's certain reasons why certain people are removed from your life, especially when it comes to lovers, okay? So just keep that in mind. You can still cry with this one, but just keep that in mind. You're better off.

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2: Let's do it, Enrique. I got a lot of stuff on the way. We getting started with some Tate McRae. I got The Weeknd, got Bailey, got SZA, Sabrina Carpenter, whatever you want to hear on social media, at SoyLDJ. All you got to do is hit me up. Hit that DM, baby. And we got you right now on The Move Mixdown. Let's

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